0: up rewinding VHS tapes to avoid a fee. And she grew up rewatching Netflix on 5 different profiles. Together, they are the Midlands Morning Show.
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0: the toddler was told no for the first time. There's a lot of really funny ones of that on Facebook. Superman has come to save us.
1: Yes.
0: That is what Chris chimed in with on Facebook. Anastasia said a meth lab explosion, which would track, I guess. Yeah. But Ryan has a good point. He said it would have to be something huge for it to be heard as far as Florence. Seriously. I think it's a meteorite and they can't find it.
1: Yeah. Because if that, you know, coming into the atmosphere, that would make that big loud boom.
0: Mm-hmm.
1: Yeah. Pretty crazy to think about, though, because, again, it's one thing if you've everyone heard it and then it was immediately said, here's what happened. And then we all just go about our lives. But because we're not being told, this is why everyone's digging in.
0: Right. And that's what Pride said. She said, I want to know why there was another sonic boom reported over Cape Cod, Massachusetts that was identified in no time, yet the one in South Carolina from days ago still remains a mystery.
1: Mm-hmm.
0: Seems like some people are trying to cover something up.
1: Right.
0: If you ask me.
1: There was a guy on TikTok, and I was doom scrolling last night before I went to bed, and I wish I hadn't seen this video, but he goes, maybe they're shooting things down. Maybe things are being lobbed at us from other parts of the world.
0: But I mean, I would want to know.
1: Right, of course you would.
0: Prepare accordingly.
1: Of course you would. So our Be Heard, once again, give us your best theory, made up or real, to explain the big boom. We all heard it last Thursday. You can call or text 803-796-2106 or chime in Facebook, B1067.

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1: They say the holy water's watered down, and this town's lost its faith.

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I was not here to experience it myself personally, but I'm really curious if you could come up with a funny reasoning as to why you think we had a big boom. Somebody said it was the experience in the bathroom after a trip to Real Mexico. Another person explained that it was their child's first tantrum ever after being told no. And if you're LB, it was your grandmother dropping a cast iron skillet on the floor. What is your answer? What was causing this big boom? Go ahead, chime in on our Facebook page, Happy 106.7.

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Myself and LB, we've been nominated part of the Best of Columbia Awards with the Free Times under Best Radio Personality. 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

These guys are hitting the stage at the Bourbon and Beyond Music Festival taking place in Louisville, Kentucky this September. And coming up in the 5 o'clock hour tonight, we've got another code for you to get qualified. 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

Well, my friend, I hope you enjoy the rest of your Monday. It is time for me to head on out of here and take a nap. No surprise. Again, I need a day between Sunday and Monday to be able to recover. It's Kaylin here on V106.7. Catch you back here tomorrow morning on the Midlands Morning Show. I'll see you then.